I do sleep with a lot of white dudes because the cops keep killing black men. I'm trying to create allies. I do have people that ask me, they're like, so you don't date black dudes? I'm like, I'm from Atlanta. I've dated every edition of black man they make. Of course I date black dudes. The thing is, when you're dating a black man, is that you are always in a struggle competition. As a black woman, who has it worse? Black dude, black woman. It's always a back and forth. You just come home, you're like, babe, I gotta tell you this racist shit that Karen said at work. He's like, you don't know what it's like to be a black man in America. You're like, hey man, we wasn't talking about that. I just wanna say what Karen said. You know what it's like to be a black man in America? I get shot by the police. You're like, I can't say nothing after shot by the police. What am I supposed to say? What'd you want for dinner? What am I supposed to say after that? And then Sandra Bland happened. And that's when I found out that black women also get killed by the police. And we've been getting killed by the police the entire time. And nobody's been talking about it. Nobody ain't said a word. So the next time he comes at me, but you know what it's like to be a black man, I get shot by the police. Yeah, nigga, I get shot by the police too. Now sit your ass down, we talk about Karen. I do sleep with a lot of white dudes because the cops keep killing black men. I'm trying to create allies.

There are people that ask me, they're like, so you don't date black dudes? I'm like, I'm from Atlanta. I've dated every edition of black man they make. Of course I date black dudes. The thing is, when you're dating a black man, is that you are always in a struggle competition. As a black woman, who has it worse? Black dude, black woman. It's always a back and forth. You just come home, you're like, babe, I gotta tell you this racist shit that Karen said at work. He's like, you don't know what it's like to be a black man in America. I'm like, hey man, we wasn't talking about that. I just wanna say what Karen said. You know what it's like to be a black man in America? I get shot by the police. I can't say nothing after shot by the police. What am I supposed to say? What you want for dinner? What am I supposed to say? After that, then Sandra Bland happened. And that's when I found out that black women also get killed by the police.

0: off with a legend.
1: It's off with a head.
0: Look, it's off with a head, straight OFF. When I shine like GLOSS, cause my brain's a machine, can't process this. Like your BFF be so obsessed, and a man get red like an open test. Yeah, you're getting an alley, but you don't express.
1: AliExpress.
0: No breakfast, get it in the morning.
1: Off with his head.

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Yo, Atlan, I never heard of Leash, but the flow sounds familiar to me. Yeah, the stole my style is a burglary. Yeah. Personally, I deserve courtesy. 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

0: 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That's a...
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I do sleep with a lot of white dudes because the cops keep killing black men. I'm trying to create allies. I do have people ask me, they're like, so you don't date black dudes? I'm like, I'm from Atlanta. I've dated every edition of black man they make. Of course I date black dudes. The thing is, when you're dating a black man, is that you are always in a struggle competition. As a black woman, who has it worse? Black dude, black woman. It's always a back and forth. You just come home, you're like, babe, I gotta tell you this racist shit that Karen said at work. He's like, you don't know what it's like to be a black man in America. You're like, hey man, we wasn't talking about that. I just wanna say what Karen said. You know what it's like to be a black man in America? I get shot by the police. You're like, I can't say nothing after shot by the police. What am I supposed to say? What'd you want for dinner? What am I supposed to say after that? And then Sandra Bland happened. And that's when I found out that black women also get killed by the police. And we've been getting killed by the police the entire time. And nobody's been talking about it. Nobody ain't said a word. So the next time he comes in.

There are people that ask me, they're like, so you don't date black dudes? I'm like, I'm from Atlanta. I've dated every edition of black man they make. Of course I date black dudes. The thing is, when you're dating a black man, is that you are always in a struggle competition. As a black woman, who has it worse? Black dude, black woman. It's always a back and forth. You just come home, you're like, babe, I gotta tell you this racist shit that Karen said at work. He's like, you don't know what it's like to be a black man in America. I'm like, hey man, we wasn't talking about that. I just wanna say what Karen said. You know what it's like to be a black man in America? I get shot by the police. I can't say nothing after shot by the police. What am I supposed to say? What you want for dinner? What am I supposed to say after that? Then Sandra Bland happened. And that's when I found out that black women also get killed by the police.

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Respected. 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I'm in the league of my own, you know it's isn't when she don't want much. Just a part of my existence, the life that I'm building, ride or die for the millions.

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1: Well, by golly, we're going to try our telephone line once again, see if we can't head over to Manchester this time, in and around the Manchester area. And I'd like to say a very good morning to a person who probably or logically is known as the voice of Radio Caroline North. And I'm speaking of none other than the baby Bob Stewart. So, Bob, if you're on the other end, do come in loud and clear, okay?
2: 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We hope that you're enjoying the Caroline Revival Hour on Radio Andorra with Daffy Don Allen, and we hope that it won't be the last nor the last of Caroline. 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Good
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Baby's guest list or nothing. VIP, don't be bluffing. Baby's guest list or nothing. VIP, don't be bluffing. Baby's guest list or nothing. VIP, don't be bluffing. 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Baby's guest list or nothing. 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Baby's guest list or nothing. VIP.

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